that I can't fix. Cause I can do it in the mix. And if your man gives you trouble just to move out on a double, and you don't let it trouble your brain, cause away goes trouble down the drain. Said away goes trouble down the drain.

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1: Hey, this is Matt Olson from Eau Claire, Wisconsin. Let's get something going for the millennials here. Let's hear some DC Talk, What If I Stumble? Thank you.

0: Christian Music Rewind, where the classics live on. Newsboy founding member Peter Furler has written hundreds of songs during his career, and dozens of those have become hits. So what's the secret to Peter's hit writing skills?
1: I think music, like a story, it has to affect you first. And the most powerful ones are ones that have actually happened, you know, it has to tell itself. And I think, you know, sometimes it can be a word in season and just at the right time where you write a song and then you put it away for 3 or 4 years. And then you go back and thankfully I've been collecting demos for years. You know, I usually document lots of stuff. So it's not just a matter of sitting down and, hey, I'm going to write a hit song today. There's lots of songs that you feel are hits that don't become hits per se, but yet, you know, they'll minister to people or really bless them and change them. And they might not be a necessarily a big song that gets played on the radio all the time.
0: One unexpected song that Peter wrote landed on the Newsboys' 2002 album Thrive after it was rejected by several different artists. Turns out it was the start of a successful worship series of hits for Newsboys. Here's It Is You on Christian Music Rewind.

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0: Christian Music Rewind and a 1998 hit from Christian mega producer and singer John Elefante. That's Not Just Any Other Day. And I'm Shawn Michaels with this week's Mystery Sound Quiz. Listen up close and see if you can identify this classic video game. That's this week's Mystery Sound Quiz, and I'll have the answer to that classic video game clip later on. Coming up next, we're heading to another time, another place, with one of the biggest Christian duets in history, with Sandy Patty and Wayne Watson. 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

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And here's one for Jesse in Marshall, Oklahoma. It's the 1991 Rich Mullins classic, Boy Like Me, Man Like You, on Christian Music Rewind. You was

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That's For Him and the Basics of Life here at Christian Music Rewind. I'm Shawn Michaels, and here's more classic music that will especially make you happy if you're a fan of the teen pop trio Zoe Girl from 2000 to 2006.

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1: 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The Pepsi challenge.

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2: We're heading back to the year 1998 this week on the Retro Top 3 Countdown. And while The Price is Right was taping its 5,000th episode by giving away a new car every game, these were the top three songs on Christian radio. Starting off, here's former Kansas frontman John Elefante, who was peaking on the charts at number three with Not Just Any Other Day. It's on Christian Music Rewind's Retro Top 3 Countdown. Just

Christian Music Rewind, looking back at the biggest songs from this week in 1998 with Greg Long and Jesus Saves at number 2 on the Retro Top 3 Countdown. Coincidentally, Greg would join the group at number

0: lives, but that he's doing within the family of God. I think that's what that song is all about. It's a chance for us to stand up and say, hey, you know, for as long as we live, we will be glad and thankful to take a stand for Jesus Christ and to let the world know that he is why we sing. He is why we are alive and well, and it's because of his grace.
1: I think this song definitely defines our testimony as something that should be bold. I've always believed that we should be very bold in our stand for Jesus Christ, and I always go back to the Grammys when Cece Winans accepted her award, and she was so bold and just made no bones about it. Lord and Savior Jesus Christ, I want us to be like that, not ashamed of any kind of stigmas or stereotypes, but just to say firmly what we believe and to stand behind Jesus Christ.
2: I was just going to add that I think that song, I look at it as a challenge, you know, to really live the life and walk the walk of the name that I bear, and that is that I'm a Christian. And if that is the case, then all of my life should hopefully reflect that, mm-hmm. not just when I'm in church or not just when things are going easy. Your true character and the true test of your faith comes when you go through something really difficult. And that's when people really watch to see how you come out of it. So I look at that song as a challenge to have every part of my life reflect the name that I bear. And hopefully I don't even have to preach at someone or maybe share verbally with them. Hopefully they can see in my life that something's different. And through that, I can tell them about Christ.
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1: My name is Gloria. I'd like to hear Stomp by Kirk Franklin and God's Prophet.

0: The classics continue here on Christian Music Rewind. And in 2007, classic Christian artist and songwriter Scott Crepane found himself in the national spotlight, winning a songwriting competition on American Idol Season 6. The song would become the first single for that year's American Idol winner, Jordan Sparks, and would eventually hit the top 15 on the Billboard Hot 100 chart. Here's Scott Crepane on how all this happened.
1: In all honesty, it was my pastor called me up in the spring of, I think it was 2007, and said, hey, American Idol's having a songwriting contest. You want to write something for it? And it's not like my pastor out of the blue decides that he wants to write songs. He and I would write, you know, special things if he had a special song for Easter that he wanted to sing, or if the high school was doing a video and we needed a song for that. Sometimes we would write those things just as special things for our church. But they would never really go beyond that, you know. But we had a history of you know, at that point, probably writing 5 or 6 songs together. And so he calls me up and says, hey, you want to take a shot at this? I'm like, yeah, let's take a shot. So rewrote one song, and that happened to be the song, This Is My Now, and figured, well, I got to get this demo done because we're getting up to the deadline. So I stayed up all night, you know, for like 9. I think I finished the demo at 5 in the morning. And, you know, we submitted it the next day. And, you know, a couple weeks later, got a call that said, hey, you're in the top 20. We're like, oh, my goodness. You know, and really didn't think it would go beyond that. But, you know, we made the top 20. And I think they let America vote online for those things. And we got a call a couple days before the finale saying, hey, you're in the top 3. And we're going to fly, you know, the 3 finalists down to Los Angeles to see who wins this thing down there. And then, and that was basically, they're telling us that because they didn't want us to tell anybody else that we maybe won it. And then the next day they call back and said, okay, we lied to you yesterday. You guys actually won. You've got an interview with USA Today and New York Times and LA Times and in an hour. So we have to prep you. You know, it's just kind of like, okay, we're going now. You know, we got on a plane and flew down to Los Angeles. We took our wives with us and so grateful to have them there to be able to enjoy. And one of those, you know, weird moments you don't expect to ever have in life. Had a great time at the show and got to meet, you know, some of the fellow contestants and told Jordan thanks for doing a great job on the song. And just, it was a fun ride for a few days. And certainly, you know, the song ended up on her record. And so that's been a blessing for us financially as well, as we're able to retain some of the royalties from that. And it's been a great, fun story to tell. And one of those things that, again, if you'd have moved back, rewind 15 years, I would have thought, huh, what? That'll never happen. So it was a fun little piece of pop culture to be a part of.
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1: This is true. Never have your pastor over for Sunday dinner and potty train your children in the same day. Because James Dobson will tell you, you should applaud and make a big deal out of the deal in the potty. You know what I mean? And you, nothing comes between the big deal and the potty. So the pastor's there, we're having dessert. The meal's gone good so far. And Zachary walks in with his deposit. I won't tell you what we were having for dessert, but just know it didn't go well, you know? But we cheered, we clapped for Zachary. We're like, good boy, yes. Even the pastor was like, well, yes, fine. I think he was curious because Zachary was 10, but still.
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1: Hi, this is Bruce Johnson from Manali, Wisconsin. I'd love to hear Petra's song called Grave Robber. Christian.

0: Christian Music Rewind, where the classics live on. That's Third Day and the number one hit from their Offerings 2 CD, You Are So Good to Me. I'm Shawn Michaels, and once again, it's time for this week's Mystery Sound Quiz. Listen up closely and see if you can identify this classic video game. That's this week's Mystery Sound Quiz and the unmistakable music and dog laugh from the 1985 Nintendo game Duck Hunt. It's the first NES game that used the Zapper Gun. Well, I'm Shawn Michaels, and hey, there's still more classics to come this week. Up next, we're going to get inside the classics with Rebecca St. James. 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
0: Rebecca St. James' 2002 album, Worship God, might be one of the most sincere worship projects in an era where everyone was releasing worship CDs. One of the hits from that CD is Breathe. Here's Rebecca St. James getting us inside that classic.
3: 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And that is something that's so real in my life. I want more of God. I want to be close to Him. I want to know Him more. And that song really expresses a desperateness for God that is so real in my life.
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That's music from Gateway to get us started on this edition of worship. I'm Andy Christman. Thanks for joining me and millions around the world as we gather together to lift our voices and sing as we give our great God the praise that he deserves. Here's new music now from Circuit Rider, and this is worship. The

best in modern worship music from churches and worship leaders around the world. I'm Andy Christman. Welcome to worship wherever you are. Whatever you're doing, take a moment and say, Lord, I believe in your Son, Jesus Christ. I believe in my heart that you raised him from the dead, and I confess with my mouth that Jesus is Lord. Let's continue to sing and make music to our faithful God. This is worship. I know.

0: That's music from Chris McClarney and Jesus Culture with Let the People Sing. I'm Andy Christman. This is Worship. If you'd like to see a list of all the songs I'm playing on today's show, you can find that list right now at andychristman.com. Here comes CeCe Winan with her song, I've Got Joy. This is Worship.
1: I've got

I love the promise in Joel chapter 2. And it shall come about that I will pour out my spirit on all flesh. Your sons and your daughters shall prophesy. Your old men shall dream dreams, and your young men shall see visions. Lord, continue to pour your spirit out upon us as we come to you in worship. It's in Jesus' name everyone said, amen. I'm Andy Christman. Let's continue to lift our voices and sing. Let's continue to worship.

I think it's pretty cool we're still singing a song that was written 800 years ago. That's the power of a great song. That is Shane and Shane's version of All Creatures of Our God and King. I'm Andy Christman. This is Worship. The song's not quite as old, but it's a good one. It's Cody Carnes with Let the Light In. And this is Worship.

That's music from Aaron Schust. The song is called Authority. I'm Andy Christman. Thanks for joining me today for worship. If you missed last week's show, you can find it at my website, andychristman.com. Hey, don't go away. More great songs of worship are coming up right now.

the best in modern worship music from churches and worship leaders around the world. I'm Andy Christman. Welcome to worship. One of the things that worship does for us is puts us in our place, reminding us that He is God and we are not. And that's why I love this song. It reminds us of the greatness of God. This old hymn, "How Great Thou Art." This is worship.

That's music from Charity Gale with Rejoice. I'm Andy Christman. This is Worship. If you'd like to see a list of all the songs I'm playing on today's show, you can find that list right now at andychristman.com. 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You can find me on Facebook, X, Instagram, YouTube, and again at my website, andychristman.com. Hey, don't go away. More great songs of worship are coming up.

Acts chapter 4 says, "And there is salvation in no one else, for there is no other name under heaven that has been given among people by which we must be saved." We know that name is Jesus. Let's continue to worship the King of Kings and the Lord of Lords. I'm Andy Christman. This is Worship.

John paints an incredible picture about what's happening in heaven. In Revelation chapter 4, the angels gathered around the throne, crying out day and night, "Holy, holy, holy is the Lord God Almighty, who was and is to come." Let's join with all of heaven right now as we worship our great and mighty God. I'm Andy Christman. This is Worship.

That's music from Elevation Rhythm with Goodbye Yesterday. I'm Andy Christman. This is worship, but one thing I won't say goodbye to from yesterday are some of the old songs that I've loved for years and years, including this one from my good friend Paul Balazs. This is What a Friend We Have in Jesus, and this is worship.

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I'm Andy Christman. Hey, thanks for hanging out with me today on worship. 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Here you can see a list of all the songs I'm playing on today's show. Plus, you can check out my podcast called One Degree of Andy. Until next week, may the Lord bless you and keep you. May the Lord make his face to shine upon you and be gracious to you. May the Lord lift up his countenance upon you and give you peace. Let's continue to worship.

Let's get the party started. See you at the bar, you was hardly talking. That's when I knew that your heart was scarring. Friends to lovers need a part to star in. Like, wait, babe.

0: he hadn't had a big hit single since 1978, 5 years before, and that was Do You Think I'm Sexy? This was 1983, it was Baby Jane and Rod Stewart. So what do we got? The best songs, the biggest songs. Just loads of great music and fabulous memories from back in the day. From the 50s to the 20s and everything in between, it's the greatest hits of music.
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0: Oh, we are in a party mood. Lucy has got her party hat on and we're ready to enjoy ourselves for the next couple of hours. Hope you will do as well as we play some of the biggest hits from down through the last 50 years. And if you want to pick one out, well, I'll tell you how to get in touch with us.
2: I want-

Was that the song with a video of Freddie Mercury and the Hoover cleaning up around the house? I think it probably was. Queen and I Want to Break Free. Okay, let's get into our future greatest hits now. Can you give me some? And this is new from dance floor diva Becky Hill. Can you give me some? This is more, more, more.

Lots of three brand new songs for you. Becky Hill, More, More, More. Freya Ridings and Euphoria. And Mae Stevens and her new song is called Earn It.

So that is her return to the world of country. Taylor Swift is back in that genre from Toy Story 5. I knew it. I knew you.

to 1965 with a song that was written by Graham Gorman. He was later to be part of 10cc. That's the Yardbirds and For Your Love.

somehow, although it was a Simon and Garfunkel song, they never had a hit with it. The hits for the 59th Bridge Street song Feeling Groovy went to Harper's Bazaar.

0: Well, so far on this hour of the greatest hits of music, we started the show with Rod Stewart and Baby Jane. Then it was Queen, I Want to Break Free. And from the charts of 2026, the brand new song from Taylor Swift, I Knew It, I Knew You. We went back to the 60s to 65 for the Yardbirds and For Your Love, and then to 67 for Harper's Bazaar and the 59th Street Bridge song. And we rounded off that sequence from the charts of 2026, the brand new song from superstar Harry Styles from his new album. It is called Dance No More. The greatest hits
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0: Classic hits, classic memories. We're playing the greatest hits of music. This is James Ross. Hope you're enjoying some of our songs.

Who's That Lady was the original title of the song when they recorded it, first of all, back in 1964 as a cha-cha bossa nova version. The Isley Brothers left it be for 9 years until 1973, and then they dove back in and re-recorded the song, and in a complete

0: Jason's been back in the news, of course, of recent times because he's appeared in the Kylie documentary, which has been pretty successful, hasn't it? That is nothing...
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It was a big year for groups that had the word men in their name. We had Men at Work and Down Under, and these guys were men without hats and the safety dance. Okay, let's do the Mystery TV theme tune now. Okay, this is a BBC TV show. Hugely popular since 2005, seen around the world, based on the original Japanese series. The US version is called Shark Tank. And this is presented by Evan Davis. They've made 189 episodes, 23 series. It's still on the air. What is the name of the show?

to 1974, Paper Lace and their big hit, The Night Chicago Died. Okay, we're trying to identify our mystery TV theme tune. This show allows several entrepreneurs an opportunity to present their varying business ideas to a panel of five wealthy investors. It's a BBC show seen around the world. 23 series, 189 episodes presented by Evan Davis. What is the name of the show?

0: Oh, 70s heaven. Mama Cass Elliott and New World coming.
1: Ask yourself this. What are you doing here for?

It's taken from her new album, which is out next month, called Confessions on a Dance Floor, Volume 2. Madonna with Sabrina Carpenter and Bring Your Love. Well, Madonna is reportedly considering a special UK performance to celebrate the release of that new album, Confessions 2. She recently put on a surprise show in Times Square, New York, and is exploring similar events rather than launching a full world tour. During that show, Madonna debuted new songs alongside classic hits, turning Times Square into a giant dance party. Well, in other showbiz and celebrity news, after a private ceremony in London, Dua Lipa and Callum Turner celebrated their marriage for a second time with a lavish weekend in Palermo in Sicily. It was attended by stars including Charlie XCX, Joe Alwyn and Elton John, who serenaded the newlyweds during the festivities. Local officials praised the event for bringing international attention and tourism to the Italian city of Palermo. And Welsh singer-songwriter Duffy is to make her first

First live performance in 15 years. The Intimate London show next month will see her debut new material to a select audience. Duffy stepped away from public life after suffering a traumatic kidnapping in which she was drugged and assaulted. She's now returning to creative projects, including a forthcoming documentary.

Well, the Four Tops kept powering their way through the 80s. That was 1988 and Indestructible. Let's look into the birthday file now and say happy birthday for this week to Winnie, to Chris, to Rich, to Kirsty, Damien, Kiri, Vishnu, and Andy. And to you, if it's your birthday, what are you up to? Hope you're celebrating well. Hope you're going to enjoy yourself and most of all, enjoy a large slice of birthday cake.

It was the lead single from Michael Jackson's album Invincible. The year was 2001. It didn't quite make it to number one, but as far as number two, it was You Rock My World.

Oh, they're famous for three chords, and that song perfectly showcases them. Going back to their album from 1973, Hello. Their top 10 hits, Status Quo and Caroline. Funk, pop, rock, disco. Taking you on a ride through the greatest hits of music. Together we'll remember some of those great memories from back in the day. Let's rev up the jukebox and we'll help you step back in time. The 60s, 70s, 80s, 90s, the noughties, and right up to today. We've got them all in 2 hours of the greatest hits of music. So are you ready for more? We've got plenty more. Coming up in the next hour or so, hope you're feeling good, feeling fine, and ready to relax and enjoy some of the songs, some of the hits that we're playing on the greatest hits of music from down through the last 50.

is one of those songs that you instantly know the song when we play it. But do you remember the artist? They were Voice of the Beehive. Okay, let's do the movie minute. Well, if you're looking for something to watch, then here are some of the films out there or streaming online right now. And starting with one of the greatest hits of the movies, and it is The Philadelphia Story, the Oscar-winning 1940 rom-com starring Katharine Hepburn as a Philadelphia socialite whose wedding plans are thrown into turmoil, with her ex-husband and a persistent journalist both re-entering her life. She must decide where her heart truly belongs. It is The Philadelphia Story. Well, coming up to date now, and Rental Family stars Brendan Fraser as an American actor in Japan whose job is playing stand-in roles for strangers via a rental family agency. As professional performances become genuine relationships, he rediscovers purpose, belonging, and the power of human connection. It is Rental Family. And Lee Cronin's The Mummy stars Jack Raynor as part of a family reunited with their long-missing daughter after her disappearance in the desert. What begins as a miraculous homecoming soon becomes a terrifying ordeal as they discover something sinister has returned with her. It is Lee Cronin's version of The Mummy, starring Jack Raynor. Our other selections, Rental Family, starring Brendan Fraser, and The Philadelphia Story from 1940, starring Katharine Hepburn.

Top 20 hit from The Devil Wears Prada 2, Material Lover from Sienna Spiro. It's the greatest hits of music. James Ross at greatesthitsofmusic.com. That's how you can get hold of me and Lucy.

It was James Morrison's first number one in Germany from his album Songs for You, Truths for Me. It was 2008, and it was the collaboration with Nelly.

0: well so far on this hour of the greatest hits in music. We started it with the three chords of Status Quo, Caroline from 1973. Then it was Voice of the Beehive and I Think I Love You. And from the charts of 2026, Sheila, Spyro and Material Girl. We went back to 2008 for James Morrison with Nelly Furtado and Broken Strings. And then two from the 60s. From 65, The Beatles, Day Trippers, number one. And actually, it's from the 50s. Muddy Waters, Got My Mojo Working, back from 1957. And it's back in the charts after all these years. Justin Bieber and Nicki Minaj and Beauty and a Beat. The greatest hits of music.
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irony is I'm playing it from a CD which is called Soft Rock Highway. Well, not much soft rock about that. I was headbanging to Rainbow and I Surrender.

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You know, Bucks Fizz have quite a few big hits. That was one of their number ones, going back to 1982. The Europe official top 100, it's this song which is the chart topper.

She is number one in the US, the UK, and on the Europe official top 100. Ariana Grande and Hate That I Made You Love Me. Well, elsewhere, number one in Bulgaria is still Bangaranga from Dara. That was the winner of the Eurovision Song Contest. And this is a number one from 2011. Yeah.

You told me to stop, but I... In 1987, the Eurythmics. What a great rock song is that, Missionary Man. Well, I hope things are going well for you at the moment and that you're enjoying some of the hits that we're playing on the Greatest Hits of Music.

Duran Duran and Nile Rodgers together with their latest song that is called Free to Love. We're catching up now with some more showbiz and celebrity stories, and Prince fans are set to hear previously unreleased music with Timeless, a new posthumous album arriving in August. It features 10 rare recordings over four decades, from Prince's earliest studio sessions to one of his final performances. His estate says it highlights his creativity and evolution, giving access to previously unheard chapters of his extraordinary journey. Well, Lauryn Hill is to receive the Living Legend Icon Award at the 2026 BET Awards in LA. Organizers praised the former Fugees frontwoman as one of music's most influential, crediting her with helping to redefine modern culture. The honor recognizes those whose work shapes generations, with BET describing her as the very definition of such a living legend. And legendary music executive Clive Davis is back home after a week in hospital with an upper respiratory infection. The 94-year-old industry icon is famous for launching the careers of stars including Whitney Houston, Barry Manilow, and Billy Joel during his celebrated career. Clive was discharged from a New York hospital and is now apparently

awesome classic 1979 disco there from Kool and the Gang. That is Ladies Night. Well, thanks to our producer and web guru Lucy, to our backroom team this time of Ina, Gail and Sally. This is James Ross, and I'll leave you today with some classic Janet Jackson, and I hope you can join me again same time, same place, for some more greatest hits of music. Have fun, take it easy, and I'll see you then.

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0: 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Radio Oostwelle.
1: Pardon me, do you have change for a quarter? I gotta make a phone call. Thank you. Boy, I hope this woman don't take me through no changes today, because I had a hard day today, man. You know, let me see what's happening at the address before I go home.

ask for money and get advice. Ask for advice, get money twice. I'm from the dirty, but that Chico nice. Y'all call it a moment, I call it life.